我要么就归，我要么平，我要。

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Me very upset about the other. 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

trumpet call, the Lord God Almighty is gathering his people from every tribe and from every nation unto himself. Thus people have I formed unto myself, that they should show forth my praise, saith the Lord. For God is not ashamed to be called their God. As the girdle cleaveth to the loins of the man, so have I caused my people to cleave unto me. And they shall be unto me for a people, for a praise, and for a name, and even for a glory. But my people would not hear. Of what concord has Christ with Belial? And of what agreement has the temple of God with idols? Wherefore come out from amongst them, be ye separate,

A chosen generation, a royal priesthood, an holy nation, a peculiar people, that you should show forth the praises of him who has called you from darkness into his marvelous light. Therefore today, as you hear the sound of his voice, harden not your heart. For the night is far spent, and the hour cometh, and even now is, that true worshippers shall worship their Father in spirit and in truth. O come to Mount Zion, to the city of the living God, to the heavenly Jerusalem, to the innumerable company of angels, and to the general assembly and church of the firstborn, to the Most High God, the Judge of all. O come to his only begotten Son, the Lord Jesus Christ, the author and finisher of our faith, the mediator of our new covenant. Come unto the blood of sprinkling that speaketh better things than that of Abel. O church, as in the days of Adam, Jehovah Adonai has visited his people in the cool of the day. Where art thou?

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hear the trumpet call. The Lord God Almighty is gathering his people from every tribe and from every nation unto himself. Thus people have I formed unto myself, that they should show forth my praise, saith the Lord. For God is not ashamed to be called their God. As the girdle cleaveth to the loins of the man, so have I caused my people to cleave unto me. And they shall be unto me for a people, for a praise, and for a name, and even for a glory. But my people would not hear. Of what concord has Christ with Belial? And of what agreement has the temple of God with idols? Wherefore come out from amongst them, and be ye separate, that you shall be my people, my sons and daughters, and I shall be your God and your Father. For you are a chosen generation, a royal priesthood, an holy nation, a peculiar people, that you should show forth the praises of him who has called you from darkness into his marvelous light. Therefore today, as you hear the sound of his voice, harden not your heart. For the night is far spent, and the hour cometh, and even now is, that true worshippers shall worship their Father in spirit and in truth. Oh, come to Mount Zion, to the city of the living God, to the heavenly Jerusalem, to the innumerable company of angels, and to the general assembly and church of the firstborn, to the Most High God, the Judge of all. All come to his only begotten Son, the Lord Jesus Christ, the author and finisher of our faith, the mediator of our new covenant. Come unto the blood of sprinkling that speaketh better things than that of Abel. O church, as in the days of Adam, Jehovah Adonai has visited his people in the cool of the day. Where art thou?

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Radio my baba numene day emra metiasi Radio my baba menu wenume hunsa me Jesus came said my daughter sitia ohumo bronze

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0: day, O Maya, see a book, Yakuma, and Yadia. What I'm saying, Akuma, who are now pattern, and we are the one who now hear the visit. 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A young Fufra, your team,
1: hey, a rather by your wizard, and what? 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
2: What's it?
1: Show all cry, what's
2: it? 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
1: young, young, young, young, young, young, young, young,
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0: I don't understand. 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

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Now listen. Why are titi in Trini? 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And also, Titi Trini.

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No, Pastor, what's that? And you pay your lip to be any authority. 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Dapo, I want to know that as after. 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

0: Yeah! 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Jesus, now I got you! 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I saw
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0: And yes, you're not going to pull up. 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

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Obey Tom, Mechanic. 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

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I'm a solo. I'm a solo. I'm a solo. I'm a solo. I'm a solo. I'm a solo. I'm a solo. I'm a solo. I'm a solo. I'm a solo. I'm a solo. I'm a solo. I'm a solo. I'm a solo. I'm a solo. I'm a solo. I'm a solo. I'm a solo. I'm a solo. I'm a solo. I'm a solo. I'm a solo. I'm a solo. I'm a solo. I'm a solo. I'm a solo. I'm a solo. I'm a solo. I'm a solo. I'm a solo. I'm a solo. I'm a solo. I'm a solo. I'm a solo. I'm a solo. I'm a solo. I'm a solo. I'm a solo. I'm a solo. I'm a solo. I'm a solo. I'm a solo. I'm a solo. I'm a solo. I'm a solo. I'm a solo. I'm a solo. I'm a solo. I'm a solo. I'm a solo. I'm a solo. I'm a solo. I'm a solo. I'm a solo

Yes, Jesus Christ, so much. So what the much of India and Sana with the Sia? Who found the other? Our Yes, with it. Who found the other? And you are gentle. Who found the other? And you are what you are. There will be after one. Woman, the tear for 2 years. Mapa or that out. Mapa or that out. Put up. Yes, or better. Or better. So we did the affair with Tano. Yarana Dalsano. What Tano? Wahono. What Tano? Tell Fawadia.

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The Pazza, the man is home, the Pazza, the man is home. Come and I'm your son, the Pazza, the one out, the Pazza, the shadow, I am a young. So only Tian, you may not to me be new, dear Sia. So to me, yes, who went and cannon him. So to me, yes, who went and punish him. So what Tian, you mean? Man, take your weapon, Cosma. Yes, okay, sir. What did the child run? Nominable. Nominable, to me, impunishable.

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There will be a woman. Say, here, I'm a car. Ah, Rami, I'm sorry, you will take. I was sorry if you. When I'm in the home of Russia, and I'm the quackers here, so I'm here, quackers here, ever since in Yamafua. But the conference center, Cassia, that they will clear the PR, the sorry, you will be a what, yes. Bra, Nasawuba, Yamir, when you're Bayer Cassiamo, your dear Bakopa, Yajinatum, and Jesus. Say yes, no, and the Maya, say yes, no, and Ati, eh, your departure, say, and the next shot to drop. Well, so you're the best of a cattle, you understand. Why the bit meaning Yakopo at DSC? Who can stand God? Say, we need years to Christ of the DSC, media, and what's left we are with your duo. And what's that? Shia, who's the one you are? Yes, who put your back coward in? Many other messages say yes, who? Oh, yeah. Yes, I don't know what you are doing. 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Hey, me, say only Jesus. Yay! Only Abraham saw a sign of a poem. Hey, my young Peter sign of a poem. 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

Now,

Nana was a Mahome. 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Why are you? Hey, I'm from.

And yet, yes, and you father can win your football. I was the one of the ten world, I don't know. Many are some of the other controversy. Now, that was the one. Yeah, yeah, yeah, yeah, yeah, yeah, yeah, yeah, yeah, yeah, yeah, yeah, yeah, yeah, yeah, yeah, yeah, yeah, yeah, yeah, yeah, yeah, yeah, yeah, yeah, yeah, yeah, yeah, yeah, yeah, yeah, yeah, yeah, yeah, yeah, yeah, yeah, yeah, yeah, yeah, yeah, yeah, yeah, yeah, yeah, yeah, yeah, yeah, yeah, yeah, yeah, yeah, yeah, yeah, yeah, yeah, yeah, yeah, yeah, yeah, yeah, yeah, yeah, yeah, yeah, yeah, yeah, yeah, yeah, yeah, yeah, yeah, yeah, yeah, yeah, yeah, yeah, yeah, yeah, yeah, yeah, yeah, yeah, yeah, yeah, yeah, yeah, yeah, yeah, yeah, yeah, yeah, yeah, yeah, yeah, yeah

do one chain on my va. So I'm somewhere on the Munyamu or Queen Timmy. Who's here to flood the head of Nabaji and so? Who back here, some of the senior intent that I made in the Yatra. Every day I'll pay customer in the

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When I'm a minister, I'm in this one now, Papa. And you can't come in here. Onya Mekasa.

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Now when you know Asia Father. 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Mumbi ah, it is them from ah, and we are dead. Ah, a refresh of by. Now ever say, if you are what's the moon, no man. 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

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Shadrach, Meshach, Abednego, they were home to us. 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

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Am I red fear and in the park? Open for said Nay and Associacy. 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

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That's funny. 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Them mom. We are here. So they're not swimming. 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

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Just tell me. 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

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Sarah and Jabez Pomp, and you catch up, said young boy. 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

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We are. 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

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I'm a friend. I'm a friend. I'm a friend. I'm a friend. I'm a friend. I'm a friend. I'm a friend. I'm a friend. I'm a friend. I'm a friend. I'm a friend. I'm a friend. I'm a friend. I'm a friend. I'm a friend. I'm a friend. I'm a friend. I'm a friend. I'm a friend. I'm a friend. I'm a friend. I'm a friend. I'm a friend. I'm a friend. I'm a friend. I'm a friend. I'm a friend. I'm a friend. I'm a friend. I'm a friend. I'm a friend. I'm a friend. I'm a friend. I'm a friend. I'm a friend. I'm a friend. I'm a friend. I'm a friend. I'm a friend. I'm a friend. I'm a friend. I'm a friend. I'm a friend. I'm a friend. I'm a friend. I'm a friend. I'm a friend. I'm a friend. I'm a friend. I'm a friend. I'm a friend.

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Yeah.

tray, Udini wo, Adini na, Aso, Wano na wawa sorry, Tumini na, hey, hey, hey, Everybody, Udini wo, Adini na, Aso, Esu wano na wawa sorry, Wawa tumini na, Nani wo, Mani men subi amate,

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I gave you half a home on the content video. 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

Radi do be here, Juma. Nipan is sorry, Cassette. Into your money, Yango Pobet with the Naya, Juma. Ubia, no boy, Jamai, Yango Pobet with the Naya, Juma. So, Yamit will be by Juma, this is a poor maniasa. Who are you? Who are you? And that's what Yamit will be by Juma, this is a poor maniasa. Would you? Nipa will be here, Juma, she said, Adia Bayano, Gibby.

Fadi Mahume, but you may ask them of Palma Sanabia, and that's just some of this year. Or this is the Pokula Media, and you are young and Kaya Yanko Pong. You're Wayan, a young friend. Hey, I'm from a

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talking about the day he was born, a star moved. 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

0: Satakaba. 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He deserves to be praised and deserves to be adored. The incomparable, indescribable God. The I am that I am. The ancient of days. Kabaraba Santa Kabaraba Santa Kaba. Shirade. Ote Sada. 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Hey.
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0: Raza Nave. 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

0: I don't understand. 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My God. 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He died for me. 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He was buried for me. When he was buried, it was me who was buried. He went to hell to defeat the devil for me. 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And when he resurrected, it was me who was resurrected. Lift your hands everywhere. Lift your hands everywhere. Lift your hands everywhere. Come and worship the Lord with us.
1: Oh, Hama. 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Ate Sanya. Machia Preview.

Come on, everyone, lift your voice unto God. 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Mrs. Samisha, Namichi, Namikai, Adiawaya. 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

city in training. 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And also, city.

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My mother, my father, I am telling you that God has a covenant with you. Therefore, you shall never be put to shame. That covenant is being established from today. And because of that covenant, a new thing is about to happen in your life. Receive it.

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But God said unto Abraham, that Abraham, fear not. Abraham, I am on your side, so fear not. I am a covenant-keeping God. Therefore, whatever I say will come to pass. I am not a man that will lie or stay away and let that change his mind. Therefore, I am prophesying to your life that every prophetic word that God has said about your life shall come to pass. Because the God you serve is a covenant-keeping God. Bible says that he changed not from generation to generations. He is the same. He is the Alpha and Omega. He is the God that picked someone from nowhere and positioned him where he belongs. My brother, I am telling you, the covenant-keeping God is doing something new in your life. Everywhere that God has said about your life is coming to pass. You shall never be put to shame. You are not a barren. You are not a barren. Receive strength to conceive. Receive divine ability to produce it. In the mighty name of the Lord Jesus. Hallelujah. 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

I've been missing up.

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Mame, the power you are with you. Sir, what are you saying? That's your fruit, a wire, dear mom. Any best, you know? Any bread you want to? How much do you almost say? We never believe it. That's to make us a sound, sir. We never believe you. Oh, you have been now winning in the way of half a million. Bible says, Sarah, what did 19 years? Abraham, 800 years. That's not when you're free from what you have bad. Now send me a pamphlet for a young coupons. Bible says that could be, that could be, that could be. Abraham and the band who's one of them. On one, I can pay your visa here for you to know. Now you're for you to be home. Mommy, come on, you're going to show us. But still, when you're going to be after that Sunday, what's with your bad at two and a half? Me say, after that Sunday, Hallelujah. Hallelujah. Jesus. We are

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Natural family, Musan, some of whom are young. Number five, a common number of the people of the country. We have a problem for you at all. Tell me, which is a fool, and I told you,

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1: hey era do ba ya hosa kire ne wati obada ne wani wa pastor ko so wati wati show ko wati
2: ni wani amia
1: ya amia ka so wati What's it? What's it? What's it? What's it? What's it? What's it? What's it? What's it? What's it? What's it? What's it? What's it? What's it? What's it? What's it? What's it? What's it? What's it? What's it? What's it? What's it? What's it? What's it? What's it? What's it? What's it? What's it? What's it? What's it? What's it? What's it? What's it? What's it? What's it? What's it? What's it? What's it? What's it? What's it? What's it? What's it? What's it? What's it? What's it? What's it? What's it? What's it? What's it? What's it? What's it? What's it? What's it? What's it? What's it? What's it? What's it? What's it? What's it? What's it? What's it? What's it? What's it? What's it? What's it? What's it? What's it? What's it? What's it? What's it? What's it? What's it? What's it? What's it? What's it? What's it? What's it? What's it? What's it? What's it? What's it? What's it? What's it? What's it? What's it? What's it? What's it? What's it? What's it? What's it? What's it? What's it? What's it? What's it? What's it? What's it? What's it?

on the floor, yeah. If you go put ya, if you go Jericho, best one. And then where let it be on the floor, yeah. A sign, you're the one. A sign, you're the one. And then you show, you show everything. Yes, you know. Jesus, you know. Messiah, you know. Ocha, Emperor, I am the Son, Emperor, Son, Emperor, what? Jesus, you know.

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Them you called, you justified. Them you justified, in the end, you glorified. Our end shall be glorious.

Hey, onyame, wakura no atisa wo yo.

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You are powerful. You are young people. I can see you. I'm being in it. Let me choose to be you. Why are you in the Mohine? Why are you in the Mohine? And there you are. You can tell the Wakuma coming here. You have put on top of him. You are young and Cassia. Many are my young captain Sawa. So I'm being just that. We're coming out, Kupo. That's a young Kupo. And there you are. My young Kupo. Stop. Where are Cassia? Do it.

I'm not going to do it. I'm not going to do it. I'm not going to do it. I'm not going to do it. I'm not going to do it. I'm not going to do it. I'm not going to do it. I'm not going to do it. I'm not going to do it. I'm not going to do it. I'm not going to do it. I'm not going to do it. I'm not going to do it. I'm not going to do it. I'm not going to do it. I'm not going to do it. I'm not going to do it. I'm not going to do it. I'm not going to do it. I'm not going to do it. I'm not going to do it. I'm not going to do it. I'm not going to do it. I'm not going to do it. I'm not going to do it. I'm not going to do it. I'm not going to do it. I'm not going to do it. I'm not going to do it. I'm not going to do it. I'm not going to do it. I'm not going to do it. I'm not going to do it. I'm not going to do it. I'm not going to do it. I'm not going to do it. I'm not going to do it. I'm not going to do it. I'm not going to do it. I'm not going to do it. I'm not going to do it. I'm not going to do it.

When I'm here, what do you see?

啥人买的玩意儿？我说你要咋这样贵？

Hey! Yep! Yep! Yep! Yep! Yep! Yep! Yep! Yep! Yep! Yep! Yep! Yep! Yep! Yep! Yep! Yep! Yep! Yep! Yep! Yep! Yep! Yep! Yep! Yep! Yep! Yep! Yep! Yep! Yep! Yep! Yep! Yep! Yep! Yep! Yep! Yep! Yep! Yep! Yep! Yep! Yep! Yep! Yep! Yep! Yep! Yep! Yep! Yep! Yep! Yep! Yep! Yep! Yep! Yep! Yep! Yep! Yep! Yep! Yep! Yep! Yep! Yep! Yep! Yep! Yep! Yep! Yep! Yep! Yep! Yep! Yep! Yep! Yep! Yep! Yep! Yep! Yep! Yep! Yep! Yep! Yep! Yep! Yep! Yep! Yep! Yep! Yep! Yep! Yep! Yep! Yep! Yep! Yep! Y

Oni biada fo. Onyali.

뭐라냐매? 야, 어차! Oh, you're not me. Oh, you're not me. Oh, you're not me. Oh, you're not me. Oh, you're not me. Oh, you're not me. Oh, you're not me. Oh, you're not me. Oh, you're not me. Oh, you're not me. Oh, you're not me. Oh, you're not me. Oh, you're not me. Oh, you're not me. Oh, you're not me. Oh, you're not me. Oh, you're not me. Oh, you're not me. Oh, you're not me. Oh, you're not me. Oh, you're not me. Oh, you're not me. Oh, you're not me. Oh, you're not me. Oh, you're not me. Oh, you're not me. Oh, you're not me. Oh, you're not me. Oh, you're not me. Oh, you're not me. Oh, you're not me. Oh, you're not me. Oh, you're not me. Oh, you're not me. Oh, you're not me. Oh, you're not me. Oh, you're not me. Oh, you're not me. Oh, you're not me. Oh, you're not me. Oh, you're not me. Oh, you're not me. Oh, you're

0: Shadaki na kopa ne onyame. Ah, Lilia, onyame wati. Onyame. E pe pe mo pe boy, wa ye ye mi uni amenka.
1: What the hell is this?
0: Ah,
1: what is this? Ah, what is
2: this? Ah, say no. Baba Luanta, he's on the line. Lord, I bless you.

I'm going to go to the hospital.

Shadrach, Meshach, Abednego, and Yakupo. When the necessary partners and the beyond the whole torso. Shadrach, Meshach, Abednego, and your whole torso. A drum real Martino. On Yamiwan, you will summon that.

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0: And see the net there you want my see a book we are coming in the abandonment. So what I'm saying, I come up with one after China, we are the one for. Now you just need to talk to me and put in your mouth. I am a friend, you're thinking,
1: hey, everybody, you're who said, Jenny, what? But then when you're a person, what's it? What's it? What's it? What's it? What's it? What's
2: it?
1: What's it? What's it? What's it? What's it? What's it? What's it? What's it? What's it? What's it? Jesus, maybe I will be watching. Also, maybe we will see him. Maybe we will get him. When we get him, and our car was sent to say, maybe.

a book, Jericho, a dear way that the Tipona boy, a sign, a one, a sign, and no pin, and that's what you do every. Yes, Teno, Jesus Teno, Messiah Teno, or just a fun, I am a son, and my son, and what? 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

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My Oja tomi, oja wasirana, yes, yes, Allah. 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

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A Hini, and you never return wapo. 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

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One pope, a message. A son said, yes, you will, and you was you will, and my young. The one at the top, the time that's a breath, Sadia Maya. We know me, and I'm not telling you what a free lesson. We are sending him a mighty. We are sending a toy. We are sending a way, and you must say. We ask him a way at the top. We ask him a say. What's the way of no we ask? Who can't get far far? What's that what is life for? What is the we ask that down for funny what time I will tell me to go be a lot of person when you ask that down for? Do you know what's that when you're going to come for? Many are. And don't mention why you're going to come for. Daddy, brah. Yes, woman, send your bed. You're burning. Yeah. Hey, be yummy.

0: judge
1: Muna tini and no crown for ni wudini Yaje funi o Come up for no What would you judge ye dada Susu mokona wana mkumu Akira mokona Enyina how would you judge ye And I was

0: 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So that is what you are. 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

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And I was wondering why me. 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When I watched, behold, it was Jesus. He said, I am your portion. 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